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1: One ticket, please. 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

0: 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Die besten Hits aller Zeiten.
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1: 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I just wanna leave a message, cause when I'm with you, I'm so lost. Cause I love you so much.